0: radio.com.
1: Oxygène, on joue, eat and dance.
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Don't hold back if you want it. You got what I need, I gotta be honest, we up late.

0: 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I'm gonna hit this city.
1: Let's
0: before
1: go.
0: I leave, brush my teeth with a bottle of Jack. 'Cause when I leave for the night, I ain't coming.